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1: Yeah. Yeah, yeah, yeah. 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
1: 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What a beat, man. What a beat, what a beat.
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Ladies and gentlemen, you're in tune to Interbeats FM on a 106.5 frequency modulation, Bedford's urban station. 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
1: 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And I won't play.

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Rainy there. Good morning, boys and girls. Welcome to Interbeats Radio, Steve-O's Breakfast Show. No, I didn't oversleep. I wasn't late. We have a in-house gremlin that sleeps here overnight and wakes up just before I come into the studio and messes around with everything. Okay, that's what happens in the mornings for me at the moment. Just trying to catch him this morning, running around the studio trying out where he's hiding now. We will find him and we will definitely sort him out today. Right, it is the 15th of October 2026. Good morning, boys and girls and in-betweenies. Carol's up early saying good morning, Steve-O. Good morning, Carol. I hope you're all good. Throwback Thursday, we've got some disco this morning. I'm going to get a little bit, just a little pincher for Shane yesterday, a little pincher of some 80s metal in there this morning. Going to drop a few of those in for you this morning, Shane. If you want to tune this morning, let me know what you fancy hearing. It's Throwback Thursday. Going to keep you up to date with the traffic and weather. We've just missed the first one because of that gremlin. Get the next one on at 22. Let you know what's going on in and around Bedford. So let's get on with some tunes for you this morning. It's Interbeats Radio. I'm Steve-O. It's

moment. A Tina Charles Love to Love. Good morning to Karen this morning. Saying, morning, Steve-O. Love a throwback Thursday. Well, today's going to be a great one for you. It really is. Good morning to Dazza. He phoned me a little while ago, insisting

Anyway, you're not going out live. I said, I know, the gremlin's got me again this morning. I was sitting in the studio waiting for someone to catch the gremlin. Caught him, but we don't know where he's run off again. So he might be here tomorrow. Let's hope not. Throwback Thursday, Steve-O's Breakfast Show. Good morning. Shout out to you, Dazza. Lee as well. Good morning to you. And the amazing Scott. Thank you, Scott.

Oh, that's a bit of D-Train, you're the one for me. Good morning to all the usual suspects this morning. Jeff's just dropped a message saying, morning, Steve-O. Good morning, Caroline. Hello to you this morning. Carol Disco Dave, he loves his tune. Karen's locked in. Good morning, Karen. Roxy, good morning, Roxy. She's listening from home right now, just woken up. Hello, Roxy. Talking about Disco Dave, he dropped a message a few moments ago saying, Steve-O, is there any chance you could play the Crown Heights Affair, Galaxy of Love? Yeah, of course I can. Now, that is an absolute classic tune for a disco set on Throwback Thursday.

Galaxy of Love. I do like some of the lyrics in there. Travelling twice the speed of light. Really? Not possible. Not as we know it at the moment. Anything with an atom in it cannot travel the speed of light. The only thing that can travel the speed of light is a photon. Science lesson over. Let's have a look at the traffic.

should be the second visit, but it's the first one. Okay, roads in around town this morning, already busy, building up as we head in towards rush hour this morning. Elstow Road, Kempston Road, very slow moving. Preben Street's almost at a standstill at the moment. If you're crossing the bridge there up towards Midland Road, very, very slow moving. Clapham Road, the top end of town, slow moving. I've just had a quick check on the A1 and the M1 A6 North. Everything's running okay down there at the moment and up there. So if you're travelling away for work this morning, it's not looking too bad. Now, your weather today, oh my goodness, look at today. It's mostly cloudy this morning, but rather warm. I like it rather warm today. Chance of a light shower at lunchtime, but not much. A few and far between. Sunny spells later on with a maximum temperature today of 21 degrees. It's going to be a beautiful day across Bedfordshire today. Make the most of it, because I think from tomorrow, things start cooling down to the low teens. We're in a low 20s today, low teens tomorrow. So make the most of today. If you've got anything to do outside, today is the day to get that done. Right, let's get on with Throwback Thursday.

That is Leo Sayer, Thunder in My Heart, here on Interbeats Radio. Steve O's Breakfast Show, Monday to Friday, 7 till 9. Frenchie takes over at 9, and he's doing till 1 at the moment. Just filling slots in. It's absolutely brilliant. I'm loving the sounds of the day here on Interbeats Radio. It really is good. Right, if you want a shout out or a message, get on that WhatsApp number. Go on, 07434 146193. Shane, if you're out there, I have some tunes for you, but not until you drop me a message. I'm going to make you wait for that. Throwback Thursday, we're in disco at the moment. Now, this is an absolute classic. When you're talking about disco, you can't beat a little bit of September, Earth, Wind & Fire.

Earth, Wind and Fire. That's September. Do you know, while that song was playing, the clouds seem to have departed and left us alone, have gone away. And the sun is now streaming through the windows here at Interbeats Towers. It's absolutely beautiful in the studio. Some days it's a bit cold, but today it's absolutely fantastic and it is so sunny. Throwback Thursday. Good morning.

Boney M and Sunny, because that's what it is this morning right across Bedfordshire. The sun is out, the sky is blue, looking fantastic. Right, one more disco. I'm going to play you through the top of the hour, this one, then my little tag, and then we'll jump into some 90s dance as you requested yesterday.

It is indeed. Now, we're going into 90s in part two, and I had a message come through just before the top of the hour from Tracy. Good morning, Tracy. Hope you're good. Welcome on board the breakfast show. Looking at, she wants Whitney Houston this morning, Million Dollar Bill. I can drop it in for you. We're going 90s dance, and I've got small messages to deal with right now. So let's get on with this one.

Whitney Houston. Million Dollar Bill goes out to Tracy this morning. She's saying, if possible, Steve-O, could you plug my book signing at the Prince of Wales in Bromham? Yeah, I certainly could do that for you. It's on the 23rd of October, 12 till 3pm. And now this is a really cool book. I need to have a look at this myself. It's about Bedford finest eateries, Bedfordshire's entertainments and finest eateries. So if you're interested in that, that sounds absolutely amazing. I'll tell you what we could do. I'll tell you what we could do, Tracy. We could go one step further. Why don't you come in on the breakfast show? We'll have a little chat about your book and what it's got in it. We could do that for you, no problem at all. Drop us a message if you're interested in that, Tracy, and I'll organise it for you one morning on the breakfast show, just for a brief little chat about your book, which is all about Bedford. That's what Interbeats is about.

The Black Box, right on time. We're into part two, we're into the 90s. Good morning to Shane. He's saying, Steve-o, did I miss Iron Maiden? That was in part one, mate. You missed it. You need to get up a bit earlier. Have another go on Tuesday, Jukebox Tuesday. We can probably drop it in again then for you. Okay, that was Black Box, right on time. Here comes Inner City. This is called Good Life. Here on your favourite radio station, this is Interbeats Radio. I'm Steve-o. I take care of breakfast, 7 till 9. Frenchie takes over at 9.

in a city. Just change it, make it better. Simple as that. Right, Tracy's definitely 100% going to come into the studio and talk about her new book. Tracy, I'll get someone from management to get in touch with you and we'll organise that for you. No problem whatsoever. Karen, at the kiosk Karen, she's saying, Stevie, could you play my favourite all-time dance track from the 90s by Enjoy? It's called Anthem. I think I could do that for you. I think it's in the files somewhere. Oh, there it is.

bit of enjoy. An anthem that goes out to Kiosk Karen this morning. She's saying the kiosk is rocking this morning. I'm sure it is. Drop me a message if you fancy a tune. We're in the 90s now. You fancy a tune this morning. 07434 146 193. It's Throwback Thursday. We're into some 90s dance right now.

Bit of Gala, Freed from Desire. Carol's saying she's going to one of her favourite places this morning. Can you guess where? And she maybe have a guess. So I've had a few guesses. Took me a while, but I guessed the gym, and then I guessed the pub, and then I guessed bingo, and then, you know, it's a tattoo shop. That's where she's going. Ouch. Good luck to you, Carol. Enjoy.

Emo. Weather today, it's going to be warm, 21 degrees. It's going to be beautiful across Bedfordshire. Blue skies at the moment, sun is streaming in through the window. Road today, they're busy, just normal rush hour stuff, no accidents or incidents to report. There you go. I'm going to play one of my favourite tunes next. I haven't played it for such a long time. I really love it. But before I do, you remember yesterday I said I was going for breakfast and I'll give you an update on what I thought and what the standard was. Okay, so Emma said, please come over to the hangar at Shortstown, have breakfast. And I thought, do you know what, I'll give it a go. I might start a war with some people now on who does the best breakfast. Okay, I know Kiosk Karen does a great breakfast bun, absolutely fantastic. However, I went to the hangar in Shortstown yesterday and I had one of the best breakfasts I've ever had. Absolutely fantastic. If you're over that way and you fancy a breakfast, give it a go. Honestly, beautiful. The egg actually tasted like an egg, and it looked like an egg. It was golden and not a silly yellow color, you know. And I'll talk about the sausage in a moment. 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

0: or just a pinch of sash. 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Just a little pinch. Tracy's saying, Steve-O, you should check out Chef Callum's breakfast at Bedford Golf Club. Do you know what? I'm actually DJing there Saturday night. I might have a look and see what it is. That's Tracy letting me know where the Bedford Golf Club breakfast is good. Karen's saying, I've been to the hangar. She thought it was a little bit expensive.
1: No!

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You like that? Karen's got a claws out, apparently. It's all over breakfast. Tracy sent me a picture of a breakfast. Oh, it looks good. It looks good. However, it's only going to get an 8 for me, I'm afraid. The same as the hangar at Shortstown. I'm only giving it an 8. The hangar was a good 8. Let's go with a good 8. The only thing that was wrong with it was there was no black pudding. You can't have a fried breakfast without black pudding. And the picture that Tracy sent me, there's no black pudding, and the sausages don't look good on that picture. I'm not having a go, but, you know, to me, a breakfast is all about a good sausage. I mean, you don't just pick a sausage up and eat it when it's done, unless it's perfect, okay? It's got to be, you don't want one of these little thin sausages, like a chipolata thing. They're no good. No, you need a good sausage with a good girth, and it needs to be cooked to perfection. It doesn't need to be too soft, and it doesn't need to be too hard. It just needs to be just right before you go with it. And if the sausage is good, it normally means the breakfast is going to be fantastic. That's my opinion. You may have yours, but I think it is all about the sausage, and there must be some black pudding. You must agree about the sausage, though.

We've got this thing going on at breakfast this morning now. It's all kicking off. It really is. And Tracy saying she agrees about the girth of a sausage. It's got to be a good sausage. But she's saying the fried bread is delicious. A dippy egg is also very important. Indeed, it is. A dippy fried egg, absolutely fantastic. You've got to get those as well. But without the black pudding, it's just not going to happen for me. Karen's fighting back. This is fighting talk all over breakfast this morning. Saying, Steve, loving this. Steve, come to me next week and I will give you a breakfast box. So it looks like I'm on for a breakfast box next week as well. I absolutely love it. I really do. Right, it's Throwback Thursday. We're in the 90s at the moment, as requested. Did some disco earlier and some fun stuff for you. It's Into Beast Radio. I'm Steve-O. It's breakfast time.

right. It's all gone foodie mad this morning. It's great. I'm glad I popped out yesterday. Now I am. Steve-O, you need to go to Knives and Forks opposite B&Q. They do cracking burgers, smash burgers. And I've got a picture of those as well. Giant jacket potatoes. Oh my goodness. That looks absolutely fantastic. You know, I'm hungry as it is. Can it make me more hungry, please? Sins of Beast Radio, 20 to 9. Good morning. French is up in 20 minutes with another amazing show for you, as always.

town. So, Tracy, I understand that you spoke to Lee yesterday. So we'll organise something, getting you in on the studio, getting you on the breakfast show. So it's nice and simple. You want to get involved with us here at Interbeats, all you got to do is get on the WhatsApp line and anything could happen, I'm telling you. So many pictures, so nice food. Right, I'm into the last 15, almost the last 10 now. If you want to shout out or mention on the wireless this morning with me, Steve, drop me a message. I do that occasionally, I don't know why. It's Interbeats Radio, it's a breakfast show. Steve-O, 7 till 9, Monday to Friday. Frenchie's up at 9 o'clock with an amazing show, as always. Big style classic for you now, Rhythm is a Dancer. I'm going to finish you off today, my last tune, which is not yet. I'm going to take you straight to the club with the last tune. That's probably two or three ahead.

snap. Rhythm is a dancer. Right, I'd chill out a chat about food this morning. I'm starving. I'm looking forward to seeing Karen next week. There best be some black pudding in there. Tracy, we get you in on the breakfast show. We'll have a chat with you about your new book, which is coming out. 23rd of October is when the book signing is. And that's at the Prince of Wales in Brougham. From 12 till 3, I believe. Right, I've got two more tunes for you today. I'm going to take you with the classic, and then we're going to go with a proper club banger. We really are. Classic first, and then we go into the club.

Right, a bit of CC Peniston, finally. But finally, there's one more for me. Thank you very much for everyone on the WhatsApp line this morning. It's been busy today. Thank you. Everyone have a great Thursday, Friday, tomorrow. Feel Good Friday with me on The Breakfast Show. Don't forget, fire that WhatsApp line up for me tomorrow. I'll tell you what, as soon as I leave here, I have got to find somewhere to eat again. How pieces of food I've been sent this morning. It's unbelievable. Right, taking out this one. We're going to go to the club to finish off this morning. I'll see you tomorrow morning, bright and early, for Feel Good Friday. Have a great day, everybody. Thank you for your ears. French is up next. Enjoy this. We're going to Steve-O's Club.

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Thursday. It's Into Beats Radio. Good morning, good morning. Big shout out to Steve-O for the last two. I'm here for the next four. Keeping it moving, keeping it throwback. 7 minutes past 9. Let's go.

07 434 146 193. Get involved. Let's vibe. Let's get close. Let's reminisce. Memory lane. Every Thursday. We saying, Trace? Of course, of course. Anything for you guys. Come on, it's Chow Down. Good morning, Tracy. Good morning, Raf. Official sponsors of the Brekkie Brunch. Go treat yourself. Have some breakfast. Chow Down. 10 minutes past 9. It's the 15th.

Now indeed, I'm feeling peckish. I was locked into Steve-O while driving to work. He said he needs to find a calf. He says he needs some grub. What are you having, Steve-O?

Big shout out to Raf. I see you, Raf. Steve O's off to the bakery. He says he needs some chocolate toothpaste. A man with a sweet tooth. Enjoy, Steve O. Breakfast is important. Chocolate toothpaste. Boy, that's a trip to the dentist for me. Lactose intolerant. I'll know all about it.

DJ Q, Rosie Gaines, let's get close. Good morning, Limbo. What part of the country you in? He says he's in Wakefield. Wakefield? Huddersfield? You mean Yorkshire side? New Bradford? You guys do get around. Oh boy, you're never close to home. What time do you get up in the morning? I bet you wake up at 5.

styles, all flavors. There's a lot to play in 4 hours. Limbo says bang on 5 a.m. every morning. I used to wake up at 5. I got used to it though. Good morning, Bertel. He says he's packing. It's his last day in Greece. Tracy says she loves chocolate toothpaste. Scrumptious. The Fox Carlton. Into Beats Radio.

0: Karen is based in Shawnbrook. Is that where you based, Karen? It's a building site. She cooks for the guys. All the builders, all the chippies. Every single day.
1: Wasn't trying to sweat you. I cannot forget you. So I had to let you know.
0: It's Beauvoir.
1: Tell you that you're special. 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
0: Coffee without shoes.

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We're vibing. 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

boy, I see Steve-O's picture. 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Just looking at him. Saying, eat me, Steve-O. 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Enjoy every bite. 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It's not even 9:30. You lot are trying to tempt me. I didn't even bring no snacks today. Usually I bring a little something. A little something to crunch on in between songs. Good morning, Two Sugars. 9:25.

0: commercial vibe. Sounds of Jax Jones. 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
1: Yeah, time is money, so don't fuck with mine.
0: Let's go.

0: in the next 20 quizzes and riddles and some random throwback questions. For me to play your track on a Thursday morning, get involved, let's interact, let's vibe. It's the home of good music. 29 minutes past 9.
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You should see the dance floor when this one's playing in weddings, in 50s and 60 parties. 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

0: is Throwback Thursday with the Frenchman.
1: That's right. Keeping it moving out of that into this.
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every Thursday. It's all about those memories. I mean, it's so random. I don't know why, but I still remember my landline number from the 90s. Who's listening right now who still has a landline? I know somebody out there still has a landline. One of them's Mumsy. Mum, a real question. What are you still doing with a landline? All right, what are you still doing with a landline? Everybody's got phones nowadays, but we all remember back in the day before the tap-tap on the landline with the dial, all right? My mum didn't play about. She used to put a padlock on the phone. I kid you not. She put a padlock on the phone so that when she was gone, nobody was making phone calls. Because, yeah, we would do exactly that. You start phoning your... Listen, she was not playing about. She put a padlock on the phone. But the question is this morning, right? You know how it is back in the days, right? There was one landline in the house, right? Maybe you're a teenager now. Your little girlfriend gives you a call. Your little boyfriend gives you a call. But you want privacy, right? But the landline is in the front room where your mum and dad are. But you know what? As time went on, they started having them kind of landlines with the long cord. All right. The long one. The landline stretch. How far could you stretch the kitchen telephone or the living room telephone cord just to get a little bit of privacy away from your family? You remember the days. All right. You remember the days. Right. If you were lucky, you could just come out and be in another room, but still connected to the same landline. Going back Thursday. That's what it's all about. Memories. Karen says, but you could tap it. Now, before the tap, the dial phones. I might just get one for Christmas, retro style.

shouts out good morning to all the listeners. 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Oh, you were corrupt as kids. I'm getting his dodgy tips from back in the days. I won't say who he's from. He says, you know how to get around the phone lock on dial phone by tapping the button. I was innocent. Yeah, right. Tracy's saying such a tune. It tastes like chocolate. It tastes like chocolate toothpaste. 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

What old school tech do you guys miss? 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StarTech Motorola. I felt like I was the man on my StarTech flip. Maybe you miss me playing Snake on the 702. Was it the 702 phone? Nokia. I want to say good morning to James Hudson. I got my first phone from you. Big shout out to Hudson. It was big as a brick.

0: Frenchie, can I have some breakfast now, please?
1: You know where to go, young man. Stop it. You know exactly where to go. Chow down, baby. Follow them on Facebook. Follow them on Insta as well. All right. You see all the latest deals. All right. There's a wide variety of great food to choose from. Official sponsors of the Brekkie Brunch. Chow down. 07 once again, 434-146-193. I'm now in a giving mood. All right. Why wait? Let's give right now. Big shout out to James. He's driving down the M1 off to London. James, stick to the speed limit. And speaking of speed limit, riddle me this, riddle me that. What's the speed limit of lovemaking? That's the question. Riddle me this, riddle me that. What is the speed limit of lovemaking? There is a speed limit. And as usual, I always say this. Get your mind out the gutter and everything else flows all right. All right. Don't think what you're thinking. Think what I'm saying. If ever that makes sense. Like I said so last week. All right. There's a speed limit. What's the speed limit of lovemaking? Get involved. If you get that right, I will play an old school banger of your choice, of course. All right. Let's talk back to the music. Chasing Status. Featuring Liam Bailey. What's the speed limit of lovemaking? Current, you should know this.

68 miles an hour. If you go over that and you go to 69, you might have to turn around. And I dare not turn the page. She ain't got that correct. Fighting with automatic self-destruction. Your request coming right up.

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1: Shane got it correct first. He loves this one. He requested it. So I'm playing it. Ain't no stopping us.

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1: Wakey, wakey, rise and shine. It's late breakfast show with the Frenchman, of course. A brekkie brunch show. All right, we start off in breakfast, late breakfast. Steve-O does the breakfast 7 to 9 every single day. All right, and now I'm doing 9 to 1. All right, all for your entertainment. We need to keep the flavors flowing. The bangers are banging. It's Throwback Thursday. You know how it works. You answer my riddles correctly and I play an old school banger of your choice. Riddle me this, riddle me that. I grow in a bed, first white, then I'm red. And the plumper I get, the better women like me. What am I? Once again, I grow in a bed, first white, then I'm red. And the plumper I get, the better women like me. What am I? Let me give you the number again. 07-434-146-193. Let's go. Make your body groove. Let's vibe. Let's go. Architects.

0: Young Rio. Wakola hat trick. His first goals. Love that. Feyenoord 3. Como 2. Shakhtar Donetsk 3. AEK 1. Betis 3. Porto 2. Roma 3. Real Madrid 4. That was a great game. Slovia, Bratislava 0. VfB Stuttgart 3. Aston Villa, they were on fire last night. Oh boy. They spanked Fenerbahce by 6-0. Over there at Villa Park, of course. And the game that I was watching, Man City versus PSG. PSG run riot first half. City couldn't get the ball. But second half, City came back firing on all cylinders. What a game. Final score, City 2, PSG 4. All right. Then you had Bodø/Glimt 1, Dortmund 0. The question was, Where am I? Here we go. I grow in a bed, first white, then red. And the plumper I get, the better women like me. What am I? James, you were the first one to get it correct. And you said, my favorite fruit. Mm. Karen said strawberry. Shane said strawberry.
1: Why is it that sometimes you could be so...
0: Weber said strawberry.
1: Then you could be so sweet.
0: But James got it correct.
1: Oh, nice.
0: What can I play for you? Robin S. Coming straight after this one.

90s. There used to be a guy that used to walk past my street. In fact, you'd hear him from like three streets away. And all he'd be saying, he'd be ringing this bell saying, strawberries, fresh strawberries. What happened to the strawberry man? I've not heard that man ring that bell for many years. I ain't heard him say strawberries in many years. Riddle me this, riddle me that. I'm an expensive piece of tail. I come with a large pair. What am I? All right. 07-434-146-193. I'm an expensive piece of tail. I come with a large pair. What am I? This one goes out to James. Show me love. Sounds of Robin S. It's a classic.

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I come with a large pair. What am I? The answer was lobster. Karen got that correct. You've had your Weetabix now.

0: answer my riddles correct.
1: Won't you please tell me?
0: Just tell me what you want. If I've got it, I'm playing it. Good morning, good morning.
1: Won't you please?
0: All you have to do is tell me.
1: What you want? Ooh, yeah, what you need now?
0: Karen said lobster. What's the request?
1: Won't you please tell
0: me? Hey, Bertle, get involved. Good morning, Greece.

0: 146, 193, all styles, all flavors. We got everything in the bag, all for your entertainment, of course. 17 minutes past 10. Don't forget, this weekend, all roads lead to Santaport. I'll see you there.
1: Elevate. 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

0: Frenchie, can I have some breakfast now, please?
1: So the last riddle, Karen said lobster, I'm an expensive piece of tail, and I come with a large pair. What am I? I'm a lobster. She requested ghetto heaven. What are you saying, Karen? 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If you got it, come on, Karen. 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
1: Flavors keep flowing. To the

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Sex you up. Taking it back to the early 90s. New Jack City. 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G Money. 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

0: Here comes another one. 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What am I? Huh? One more time? 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What am I? I wonder what I'm talking about. Get involved. Get involved. Let's take it back to 1987. I was a young Frenchman named Days. I need love. Sounds of LL Cool J. We've got a correct answer.
1: When I'm alone in my room, sometimes I stare at the wall, and in the back of my mind, I hear my conscience.
0: We have a correct answer.
1: Me, I need a girl who's as sweet as a dove. For the first time in my life, I see I
0: two

0: 193, I need love. 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
1: But I mean, I've changed, I'm no longer a playboy on the run. I need something that's stronger. Friendship, trust, honor, respect, admiration. This whole experience is...
2: It's Throwback Thursday with the Frenchman.
0: So who got the last one correct? Schooly Fish said, he said spider. Tracy said spider. Two Sugar said spider. Amanda said spider as well. Schooly Fish.
3: Who knows?
0: Limbo said spider. Schooly Fish beat you guys.

can't believe it's the 15th already. Time's absolutely flying. It's going to be Christmas soon. I was in Home Bargains last week. They were getting the Christmas things out already. Let me tell you, 3 months prior, all the Christmas things were being put on display in Home Bargains. Big shout out to Schooly Fish.

0: is Throwback Thursday with the Frenchman.
1: 777's on the screen. 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Yeah, nah, nah, nah, yes. 1037, Richie Spice, yeah. Eats them cold.

146-193. Just a little bit longer, baby. Riddle me this, riddle me that. What does a man have in his trousers that a lady doesn't want on her face? Keep it clean. Riddle me this, riddle me that. What does a man have in his trousers that a lady doesn't want on her face? The thing is clean, as clean as a whistle. I wonder what you guys are thinking at 10:45 on a Thursday morning. Sweet female.

and a splash of commercial. 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

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What's the answer? It's wrinkles. 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You got that correct again. So it's only right that I play another banger just for you.

0: with Frenchie on the Interbeats of Hemmings. He is absolutely piffingly smashing the tunes to tiny scrumptious pieces.
1: It's Throwback Thursday with the Frenchman.
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0: Triple Seven's on the screen, so nice we drop it twice. I'm stuck on you. Stuck on the good music. Sounds of Craze and Palmer Reed. Time check 10:54. Big shout out to Graham. Out to Limba over there in Wakefield. Saying yes, all good, my guy. Good vibes. Basil with the Triple Sevens. MC Gold, good morning to you. Good morning, Platinum Lee. Good morning, Dazza. Good morning, Scott. How you guys doing? Luton Airport.
1: I am what I am.
0: It's Craze.
1: Doing what I can.
0: It's Palmer.

People come to visit me, but usually don't stay for too long. I can be very clean, but more often, I'm kind of dirty. People reveal to me a part of themselves that they rarely show others. What am I? I'm in a giving mood. Karen, can you get that? Shane, can you get that? Tracy, talk to me. Can you get that? Riddle me this, riddle me that. People come visit me, but usually don't stay for too long. I can be very clean, but more often than not, I'm quite dirty. People usually reveal to me a part of themselves that they rarely show others. What am I? Dun, dun, dun. I'm in a giving mood. Get that correct. I'll play an old school banger of your choice. Time check, 11 a.m. Bonjour.

0: You gotta tweak that answer a little bit. 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It's crazy. It's Karen Lee.
1: To start the ball rolling in a foundation.
0: Marcus Visionary.
1: From back in the day. It's all about dub plates.
0: Out to Sarah P.
1: About 45s, and it's all about the music.
0: And the Kitchen Girls.
2: Hey, baby. Hey.

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People usually reveal to me a part of themselves that they rarely show others. What am I? I'm the toilet. You know when you're in the toilet? That's a private affair.

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Karen says, not in my house. Hey Karen, I bet you've been married for a very long time. You know, people have been together for many years. It's like the romance goes out the window. You've been sitting in the toilet.

remember when my kids were babies, especially my son. That boy had no respect. He just used to just walk in. I'm like, son, listen. You can't just walk in when the big man is doing his business. Come out. Right? No, dad, can you watch this? Dad, look at... I'm doing what I'm doing, son. Come out. All right? Karen says, not in my house. You know how it goes, man. But when couples have been together for many years, you know exactly what I'm talking about. All right? It's like... But then again, I think it's a beautiful thing at the same time. You can't pretend. You can't just pretend. Yeah? You just can't pretend that you don't do certain things. You know, like, from when your missus is comfortable to let one go in front of you, just let it go. Just let it off. All right? It's a beautiful relationship. All right, it's a beautiful relationship. You should be able to just let one go in peace without being judged. You know us men, we don't care. I don't care. I just let it go. All right. But when I've heard my missus do what, I'm like, babes, where's the romance gone? Yeah, where's the romance gone, babe? You can't do that around me. But I do it around her, though. Double standards, eh? Double standards. I'm making myself laugh, man. Stop it, French man. Stop it. But listen, guys. You see, nowadays, a lot of us, we travel. Yeah, we do travel. We go to Airbnbs. There's hotels. You see these toilets and bathrooms? They're no longer just private anymore. Not sub. They're meant to be. All right. And most places, yes, they are. But you will go. You see, when you're staying in some of these Airbnbs, make sure you protect yourself. All right. You don't Airbnbs. All right. In certain bed and breakfasts, certain places. All right. Be careful when you're going to the bathroom. There's a lot of sick people nowadays that are hiding. You know, them little small cameras. Hidden cameras in bathrooms, right? Usually in towel hooks and hangers, right? Miniature pinhole cameras are often disguised inside coat or towel hooks, right? Inside the smoke detector. You think it's just a smoke detector, but there's a little camera in there. There's things that you could buy to double check. Just zoom around the place. If you want to feel safe, right? You want to feel safe. I've got daughters. When they go to certain places, I want my daughters to be safe. So I tell them all these things. Yeah, we live in a different world. There's so much technology now. And it's there for a good cause, but of course there's one or two people that will use that same technology for their own causes. So be careful depending on where you're staying. Make sure you look out for certain hidden cameras. There's people that'll be sitting there watching you just showering. It's not right. I feel like if they find hidden cameras in bathrooms in any place where people are staying, that place needs to be shut down instantly. That needs to be shut down instantly. 07-434-146-193. Keeping it moving. Throwback Thursday. It's the old school bangers. Mantronics.

So Karen, you've been together 21 years, but still not married. Don't do it. It goes downhill from there. Stay happily together.

So I made a promise. I made a promise to Slinooch. I was speaking with her yesterday. She goes, you know, French, I listen to her. And she calls me French too, right? If it's not babes, it's French. She's like, you know what? I listen to the shows. I listen to the shows, but you don't play no groups anymore, right? Especially on Throwback Thursday. We grew up listening to a lot of groups, all right? I got no shame in my game. Don't tell nobody that I told you this, right? But I remember my first cassette tape that I bought by myself. I was 10 years old. I was coming home from school. I lived in Manor Park, yeah? But I used to go to school in Poplar. All right, Tower Hamlets. And for me to get home, I used to get the Docklands from Poplar, all right, get to Stratford, and then get the come out in Stratford, and then get the number 86. I think it was the 86 that used to go to Ilford, all right? But I had to go past Stratford, or I would get the overground train, but I had to go past Stratford. And in Stratford, there was always a man selling tapes. Selling tapes. And I don't know why he was selling this for a pound. All right, and I happen to have a pound, and I just wanted to buy something of my own. The first ever tape I ever bought for myself. Don't say, keep a secret now, people. Don't tell nobody that I told you this. It was New Kids on the Block. All right, I said it. All right, I said it. Don't judge me now. Don't judge me. I was on my way home. As I said, I was 10 years old. I tell a lie. Maybe I was 11 years old. All right. Maybe I was 11 years old. But the tape was a pound. All right. It was the whole album for a pound on cassette. And I just wanted to feel grown and buy something with my own money that I'd got from one of the uncles. So I bought New Kids on the Block. You know who they were. There was a band. There was a group. All right. So I speak with Lanouche. She was like, you don't really play the groups anymore. All right. And it's crazy. I start thinking about it. Over the years, the groups, they seem to have declined, right? Main reasons why groups have declined, decline of rock and band-centric genres, rock and alternative genres, which traditionally rely on multi-member group setups, have lost major mainstream market share to pop, hip-hop, and electronic music, all right? Laptop and producer-based technology. We don't need the groups anymore. Well, we do, but it's like technology has changed things. It really has changed things. But when I was growing up, there was a lot of groups. There was a lot of groups, right? Coming from the US, coming from the UK, coming from Europe, there was groups galore. New Kids on the Block, there was Spice Girls, there was Take That, there was Oasis, there was this group, Jagged Edge, SWV, Jodeci, you name it. There was so many groups. Another Level, there was too many groups to mention. So until the top of the hour, we stick into groups. Because as I speak to Lanouche yesterday, I said, babes, I promise I'm going to do some groups on Throwback Thursday. So why not now? Kicking off with Jagged Edge. On a slow jams kind of vibe. Karen says, how about 5 Star?

can't speak for everybody, but you see me back in the 90s, my bedroom wall was covered in posters, all right? It was covered in posters. I had a JVC stereo. I had an old school TV. You know them ones with no remote control? I had one of those, all right? I had my little video in there. I loved life. I had all these posters. All my favorite artists, all my favorite groups. Would you be my big shouts out to Big Mama and Donna T, coming from Shane. Would you be my NSYNC?

0: old bands, a trip back to yesteryear. It's the Jackson 5. I want you back.
1: I didn't want you.
0: Boss Nova on the edit.
1: Those pretty faces always make you stand out.
0: I got some Nirvana coming up.
1: But someone kicked you from the bunch when the glass was all it took.
0: 5 Star coming up.
1: Now it's much too late for me to take a second.
0: Don't touch that dial.

There's usually 3 to 6 members, maybe more. And times have changed. We don't see many groups anymore. I tell you one of the reasons: streaming economics and royalties. Music streaming pays low per stream royalties. Splitting those earnings amongst 4, 5, or 6 band members is financially much harder to sustain than having a solo career. So that's probably why we don't see so many bands, so many groups anymore. The streaming is messed up everything. Sharing that streaming money with 5, 6 members is going to be very difficult. Gonna send this one out to Basel. Nirvana. Smells like Teen Spirit. 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

Heart to Shade, Sounds of Nirvana, Smells Like Teen Spirit. We're talking about groups, bands. Shane's loving this one.

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1: 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There was four in the group, go by the name of Damage. 11:37, they're on tour next month.

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I was at Rollers, Milton Keynes. All right. They used to be a bus back in the days. I used to come and pick up the kids from the youth houses, and we used to go and have these, roller skate kind of discos, and they were performing live. 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They say they used to live 5-star. 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

0: is Throwback Thursday with the Frenchman.
1: 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Hello, Lincoln Park. 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
1: Arriba. Roll deep. Shake a leg. It's not Friday. It's Thursday.

0: some of your favorite bands, favorite groups.
1: For the year, no, from
0: scratch, scratch. From yesteryear. Shake a little.

If you're just locking in now, welcome. It's Midday Madness, 0743 4146 193. We're talking about groups, bands, their dying thing, right? They're dying out in 2026. How many groups and bands do you know? Maybe bands, yeah, but I'm talking about groups with 3, 4, 5, 6 people in the group, all right? We're streaming nowadays, and that money has to go 6 ways. Can it stretch 6 ways? I don't know. Yes, there were a group. 3 ladies. Left Eye, T-Boz, and Chili. It's called Scrubs.

All stars, all flavors. Right now, we're sticking to the groups, boy bands, girl bands, that kind of vibe. I'm playing music I've never played on the shows before. All for your entertainment, of course. Red Chili Hot Peppers. Or Red Hot Chili Peppers.

0: 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Give it away now.
1: Give it away now.
0: Good afternoon.
1: Give it away now.
0: It's Francois.
1: Give it away now.
0: AKA the Frenchman.
1: Give it away now.
0: Bonjour. He's hungry.

0: out to all my Libras.
1: This is Midday Madness.
0: That's right. 07786. I was about to give you the old school number. Jeez, get it together, French. 07434 146 193.

0: It's Throwback Thursday with the Frenchman.
1: That's right. It's Throwback Thursday with a Frenchman. That was Wu-Tang Clan, and that track there was called Triumph. There's about 9 members. And once again, being that we're speaking about groups, we're speaking about bands, all right? Boy bands, girl bands, groups, whatever. It's multiple members in the same group, all right? And today, the world that we're living in, with all this streaming going on, nah, it's not making sense. Out of 9 members, that money has to split 9 ways. It'd be very difficult. It'd be very difficult. But for any Wu-Tang Clan fans out there, there's a streaming site called Hulu. All right? You know, everything's a streaming site nowadays. Everything is a streaming site nowadays. There's a TV show, 3 seasons in. All right? It's only 3 seasons anyway. And it's the Wu-Tang Clan. Wu-Tang Clan, I enjoyed it. Right? I definitely enjoyed it. I loved it. A bit of a geek sometimes. I love them shows. Love to see how people met, how they did what they did, how they put their music together. You know, all the troubles and strife within the group, why they split up, what the issues were. I love all that kind of stuff. So I watch them things, whether it's a documentary or TV show. And Wu-Tang, man, they did a lot. They did a lot, and they're one of the only groups where they had about 5-6 members that also went platinum as well, along with Mint Condition. I'll get back to that condition. I'll definitely get back to that. I know I said that wrong. Shouts out to Graham. Graham, they've finished for the day. Of course, these guys are wake up at 5. They're on the roads up and down the whole UK every single day. There was in Wakefield earlier on. They've finished for today. It's half past. It's nearly half past 12, and they're done for the day, making their way back. Couple of hours, guys, for your drive back.

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1: One thing I don't do stress.
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0: Reggae lovers, how you doing this afternoon? It's 12:34.
1: One set of good friends in the
0: sounds of TLK. Rumble and
1: school, you think it should have
0: of course, they were a group as well.
1: Take me out, a father, God, have the plan. So when you see one,
0: go back Thursday.
1: Prince,
0: Footprints.

0: treat yourself to some lunch. The Ruff and Tracy. Shout down. Good afternoon. 07-434-146-193. Big shout out to Love Nelly himself. That's the big man, Raf. He's loving the flavors. He's saying tune while he's making that great food for you as well. If you're just locking in right now, we're talking about groups. We're talking about bands. They're less popular now than they used to be back in the 90s and before that. And then in the early noughties as well. All right. Some of the reasons is social media and direct connection. Platforms like TikTok and Instagram reward personal direct to fan intimacy. Solo performers can build a distinct personal identity much faster than in a collective group. That's why the groups have died down. You remember groups like this? Lauryn Hill Pras.
1: Ready or not.
0: And Wyclef Jean.
1: You can't hide.
0: Together they were called the Fugees.
1: Find you.
0: They went on to have solo careers.
1: Get slowly. Ready.
0: I think Pras, he's in politics now.
1: I'm gonna find you.
0: Fugees.
1: And make you.
0: Back in 1995.

0: Triple Seven's on the screen. 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Ready or not, flavors are flowing.
1: Ready or not,
0: bangers are banging.
1: I come, you can't hide.
0: It's the Fugees.
1: Fine.

0: 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Stay blessed.
1: What next? I tell you what's next. Next is next. I told the wifeys. There was three in the group. Went by the name of Next. It's wifey.

0: 0434-146-193. Shouts out to all the movie lovers out there. You probably don't know this one, but I do. It's a group. Yes, it was. There was three of them. They went by the name of Tony Tone. All right? I'm sure it was Tony Tone. And this track came from which soundtrack? Which film did this song come from?
1: See, man, I ain't tripping off none of my homeboys. Yo. And I ain't tripping off none of her girlfriends.
2: I'm sure, Raphael.
1: Because I can't do that. We're going to be together. We're going to do this.
3: Shut up.
1: No, we can do this. Just

You know when you know, and you can tell somebody's from your era. Big shout out to Limbo. You got it in one take. He said this one is from Boys in the Hood, Ice Cube. It was Young Trey. About to get some quality time. Old school quality time. You know them ones there. You had to do that courting stuff. Chivalry.

0: making such an enjoyable show. 4 hours of all stars, all flavors. With a few questions in there, with a few riddles in there. It's been a packed 4 hours. I've definitely enjoyed it. I'm getting peckish now. I need some food. Lelouch, I'm wasting away.
1: Are you trying to get crazy with this thing?
0: Yes, we are.
1: You know I'm loco.
0: Insane in the brain. Throwback Thursday. Let's go.

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I'm back tomorrow, 9 till 1, Shake a Leg Friday. 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
10: Man from East. Welcome, welcome, welcome. 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Out to everyone locked, out to everyone going to Ron's takeover this weekend. 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

into this one, the Joy, Daniel Steinberg on this one. It's Drive Time, you're locked in. Time check, 4:23.

lock this drive time. Don't forget this Saturday the 17th, all roads lead to the racetrack, Santa Pod Raceway, for Ron's takeover. Catch the Interbeats team down there, bringing you some good vibes throughout the day. Don't forget, also catch Ray Keith and a lot more. Grab your tickets now. Head over to the website, Santa Pod. Look for Ron's. Grab your tickets. I think kids under 5 are free. Bring the family. Lots of fast cars. Lots of drifting. High speed. Good energy. Good fun. That's this Saturday. Ron's takeover.

This one, Burnt Ski. Bullet Tooth. Keep on dancing. Keep on dancing at this drive time. Time check 4:52. So much good new music to play you. Drive time with a man from East.

F-O-D-F on that one. As we move into 5 p.m. right now, last hour of the drive time. Let's get lifted a little bit with this one, Barbara Tucker. Michael Gray.

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What a track. Always kills the dance floor. Got lots to play, lots of new stuff, lots of new promos, new music, Indated with it. 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One just like this one.

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0: Amaldo. The Groove. Sending out to everyone locked in. Don't forget, Saturday, all roads lead to Santa Pod Raceway. For Ron's takeover, catch the Interbeats family there. Supplying some sounds. Don't forget, they've got lots of cars, lots of drifting, lots of racing.
1: Musicians.
0: I think you can even enter if you've got a helmet.
1: Hit that moment with it.
0: And a fast car.
1: Sit in it for a long time.
0: Who knows?
1: Sometimes they search for it, and then all of a sudden.
0: Could be the next world champion. Grab a ticket. Head over to Santa Pod Raceway. Look for Ron's.

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This one's hot off the press. 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
0: Great track, this one. 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

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This one, you're so good to me. FDF. Italy, Italia. This one on Room 104 is hot. Get with it.

this one, Jazzy. Flamboyance. Great track, this one. Drive time, you're locked to the man from East. The poet. Let's go.

into this one. Elliot Schooling. This is a great track. Off the Disco Rhythm EP. It's titled I Need That Music.

This one, Coretto, Jew Bongo. Wrapping up the Drive Time show just like this. Got around about 15 to go. A few more to drop. Some nice energy on this one.

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0: Lefty on this one. Woo! On Disco Express. Drive time coming to an end. Yeah! Around about 8 minutes to go. Probably drop one more after this one.
1: Cosita buena.
0: Big thanks to everyone who's been locked in for the drive time session. It's been a man from East on your airways. Don't forget, once again, all roads lead to Ron's takeover, Santa Pod Raceway. See you down there.

Right into the last one from Sassion. This one, Do You. Out to everyone locked in. Thanks for joining me. Until next time, take care. Don't forget, Ron's takeover this Saturday. Catch the Interbeats family there. Supplying some sounds. Lots of cars, lots of drifting, lots of noise. Be warned. Grab your tickets now. Head over to Santa Pod Racetrack on the website. Grab your tickets. We'll see you Saturday. Till the next time, take care.

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0: It's a house thing.
1: Well, good evening, welcome. This is Wayno here on Wayne's World. Here till late tonight. Yes, and that's right, it's a house thing.

0: It's a house.
1: Yeah, so tonight's journey, I'm thinking we're going to start off a little deep, moving into a bit of progressive, and into the last hour, going full on tech, minimal, with the BPM will rise.

you want to get involved tonight, 07434 146 193. That's WhatsApp to the studio.

Out to Yale's locked in, locked on. How you doing, mate? Hope you're doing well. What's going on with this weather? Balmy, isn't it?

Yeah, apologies there on that last mix. Brought that track in way too soon, and it's Marno. And that's by Rich Von Dorf. Nothing wrong with the mix itself. It was just vocals over vocals.

If you just tuned in, you tuned in to Wayne's World here with Wayno. We're here till 8 tonight. Just gone half 6. Want to shout out, get involved, 07-434-146-193 is the WhatsApp number. That'll come straight to the studio.

Oi, oi! 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How you doing, sir? You alright? Honestly, mate, I can't turn it up anymore. I can't hear myself thinking here right now. I feel it. This is Deep Down by Ross Couch. I feel it. Previous to that was Disco Magic.

Yeah, wow. 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Yeah, these things happen when you're live. There's no David Guetta here at the beats, but that's for sure.

0: Right, let's explain this. Last track was a Lost Control fitting. I missed the tightening of the loop. Danny's roof blew off because he's playing the music too loud. And this track's Ride the Storm. And it's by Linda Clifford.
1: Come on in, I've been waiting for you. Sit down, relax, you know, I got a few things I've been thinking about and I'd like to share them with you. I know things have been a little strained around here lately because of all the stuff going on outside.
0: Yeah, come on, let's go, turn it up.

0: I'm gonna be working late. And I sit back and I start to wonder about who you're working with and what you're working on. But then, you know, you come home and you always find some little way to let me know I got no reason to worry. Oh, yeah.
1: Yeah, let's ride this storm.

Yeah, wow. I didn't think she was ever going to stop singing. I was waiting ages to get this track in. Anyway, the previous track was One Love. And that was a Rossini After Hours mix

07434 146 193 is the WhatsApp number. If you want to get involved, any shout outs. Anyway, I'm going to notch it up a gear now. Fasten your seatbelts, hold on tight. Yeah, it's going to be fast and thumpings. Fast and thumpings, thumping.

About half hour to go tonight here on Wayne's World, where I take you on a progressive journey of house music. Old school style. I'm not a fan of all these

It's all about the music way back in the day for me. Sadly today it seems it's more about the performance and the DJ jumping around. Not even mixing. Yeah, it's a sad state of affairs in my eye. Yeah, but we don't get none of that nonsense here at Inner Beats. We're all real DJs here. Fantastic family in the Beats. You can catch us all at Sanderpod this Saturday. Ron's Takeover. Music, fast cars, mayhem, food. Wow, sounds fantastic. Yes, tickets still available online. Kicks off about 8 o'clock, I think. That's in the morning. Oh yeah, I know.

0: Yeah, you're right, mate. It's going to be epic. And no, sadly, you can't take your forklift for drifting. They do have a roll cage, though, yeah?
1: This groove circulates me, breaks down and percolates.

And this is the Move Shake by Jeff. The reason it's just by Jeff, I've no idea how to pronounce the surname, so we'll just roll with Jeff, yeah? Move Shake Jeff.

Might even drop it at Santa Pod, who knows? Yeah, loving the artwork, Danny, lifting and drifting in the Beats Radio. Yeah, that's what In Beats will certainly be doing. Lifting you up.

loving it. Appreciate it, mate. Every other Thursday, 6 till 8, I'm here on In The Beats. With the odd cover show here and there. Have you got your tickets to Santa Pod? All of the fabulous In The Beats DJs will be there. Sorry, that's a lie. A lot of them will, some are on holiday and whatnot. And this track is Attention by Nick Curley.

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For any last shout outs, and that is on WhatsApp. You've got 10 minutes, guys.

Stevens, Love and Nick Curley. 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Yeah, and that's by Michael Jackson, obviously. 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

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Good out to all my listeners, wherever you are. Send this one out to the Bonkies, the Wonkies.

why not? It's T.O.P. on it. So send this out to all crew, wherever you're at. This is Bedfordshire Massive in the place. Sounds of Displaced Paranormals representing Sirius Records. Interception Audio and Control Alt Delete. We're just going to go through a couple more and then get into the mix very shortly. If you don't know, it's time to get to know. Each and every other Thursday, 10 to whenever.

Dirty Mike. Wants to blow her eardrums off, trust me. Yeah, we're just getting stuff set in the studio. We're going to get into the mix after this one. Some dirtiness ready for you.

Yeah, that's how we're leaving it tonight. Send this one out to the Treadaway. You know. A little bit of throwback there. Remember, catch us in 2 weeks' time on a Thursday, 10 o'clock.

0: 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This place paranormals. 10 o'clock.
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1: 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And I'm not really one of those dudes that does that voice. I just felt like clearing my throat.

up, the Lambda Bentley truck. 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